0: 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There were also like the American songs.
1: 我感到非常荣幸能够向每个同学去介绍我们家乡，是一种非常难得的文化体验。从生活上到爱好上到文化上，跟我们那些灵魂深处的想法都是相似的。我们都希望一个美好融洽的社会。
2: I think that young Americans are more interested in China than they ever have been. My hope is that this tradition continues. Let each party open up to the other.
3: 习主席说，中美关系的未来在青年，这是非常重大的一个使命，以及接力棒交到了我们的手上。中国和美国虽然在地球的两端相望，但是我相信通过我们青年的手牵手，能够构建起一个美好的地球村。
4: My greatest wish coming off this trip is just to maintain the friendships that I have and to be a part of a continuing legacy of using ping pong for diplomacy as a method of bringing the China and the US a little bit closer together because we're much stronger together than we are apart.
5: 不论是古岭佳话还是乒乓情缘啊，我们看到的不仅仅是历史，还有传承。青年人的互动更加的鲜活，也更加的多元。中美友好啊，希望在青年未来要靠青年。无论是像球台对垒、赛场切磋，还是文化对话、学术交流，中美青年的每一次互动，都是在为两国关系行稳致远积累民意基础，为。

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1: We would like to see an important slice of our production go to China because they are a great market for us. I sometimes use the terminology that's kind of hand in glove.China needs to import, the U.S. needs to sell, we grow more than we can consume domestically. So it's a great relationship because we can do that. So we want to have a share of the China market, but then we want other markets around the world as well.
0: 特朗普购物车里的经贸密码。美国总统特朗普五月早些时候在一场活动中表示，早在其经营酒店业时期，就因价格和其他原因不得不常买中国货。
2: I buy a lot of things from China, and because I was forced to. You know, when I was in the hotel business, I was forced to buy from China because of pricing and for other reasons.
0: 特朗普集团旗下曾有过多家国际化酒店，目前在纽约、芝加哥和拉斯维加斯等地还运营着特朗普国际酒店。这家集团还经营着多家带有高尔夫球场的度假酒店。2025年，一名美国博主曾到位于纽约特朗普大厦的特朗普竞选纪念品商店探店，结果发现那里的大多数产品都来自中国。
3: Trump socks. Oh my God, what? Made in, oh, not the USA. Interesting.Made in China? Okay. Not all of Trump's merchandise is made in China. I mean, like this, for instance, this is made in... Oh, nope, that's made in China. Oh, okay, you know what? Never mind. This would be made in... not made of... okay. People's Republic of... What is... No, okay. Okay, so maybe all of it's made in China.
0: 事实上，一家中高端酒店从开业到运营需要数以万计的标准化产品，如家具、灯具、布艺、卫浴五金、瓷砖、餐具、清洁用品和各类机电配件。这些产品并非只有中国能生产，但在成本可控和交付可靠的要求下，最优解往往正是中国产品。近年来，中国出口正发生结构性调整，从传统的代工到品牌出海，从低端产品到智能设备，这一转变是长期技术积累与创新的必然结果。今后或许美国酒店还要购买中国产的送餐机器人、智能窗帘，其原因也是中国能够提供最优性价比的产品。链接世界，共谋未来。中国美国商会最新发布的美国企业在中国白皮书显示，2025年多数受访企业财务表现向好，52%的受访企业预计实现盈利，较上年提升6%，超半数受访企业将中国列为全球前三大优先投资目的地，74%的企业认为本行业内外资企业享受同等或更优待遇。放眼更广的维度，当前在美中资企业超过7000家，美国在华投资企业总共约8万家，美国对华出口及中企赴美投资分别拉动美方约100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
1: Tim Apple of Apple, and a whole list of others, the CEO of Goldman Sachs and other influential CEOs, all traveling. We presume they're all traveling on their own airplanes. You know, the invitations for this has been a lot made here of just sort of the protocol and the nuance of who got invited and when they got invited and who got on the plane. What we know is that there were 2 CEOs and only 2 CEOs on Air Force One. The others were taking their own flights to Beijing.
0: 马斯克是近年来访华次数最多，同时也是最了解中国经济科技实力的美国企业家之一。他旗下的企业同中国进行了密切合作。2026年1月，马斯克在达沃斯世界经济论坛年会上透露， SpaceX 与特斯拉分别计划建设100吉瓦的光伏产能，为地面和太空 AI 数据中心供电。与此同时，马斯克还将其光伏雄心延展至太空。2月8号，他在社交媒体上证实 ，SpaceX 正在美国西雅图、奥斯汀等地招募开发算力卫星和太空数据中心的工程师。马斯克大举压住光伏，是试图构建一套自主可控、从设备到产品全链条的太阳能制造体系，以支持人工智能的迅猛发展。